Radio Sai now brings you a divine discourse delivered by Bhagwan Sri Satya Sai Baba on the 26th of May 1990 during the summer course at Brindavan.

0: evil. 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
1: Vidyarthulara,
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1: The name which is born with you is permanent. No, name which is given is not
0: permanent. Artificial.
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0: Krishnudu partha sarade ainadu.
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1: Who is partha?
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1: 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Everyone born on earth is the son of Prithvi, and that is Partha. You have to accept the Lord as the charioteer.
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0: of love. 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
1: And he is the one who knows truth.
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1: Through love, try to recognize your real nature with the help of the proper intelligence, and purify your mind, and through that you sanctify your lives.

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You are tuned to Disco Stream of Radio Sai, bringing you the divine message of Bhagwan Sri Satya Sai Baba, 24 hours a day, 7 days a week. 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

Do you know that the joy one derives from 2 hours of undisturbed deep sleep can be obtained by 12 minutes of practicing yoga? Yoga, which originated in India, has gained immense popularity in foreign lands too. The Yoga Shastra of Patanjali is a sure remedy of all the physical, mental and spiritual maladies of the modern man. No more in this Divine Summer Course discourse Bhagwan Baba delivered on 30th May 1993.

0: Charity is the ornament to the hand. The truth is the ornament to the throat. The text is the ornament to the ear. More than this,
1: beauty.
0: The beauty. More than this, what more decoration you need?

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A divine discourse on yoga by Bhagwan Baba himself. Bhagwan Baba delivered the summer course discourse on 30th May 1993.

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Radio Sai now brings you Bhagwan Baba's Divine Discourse, where he explains about the twofold path, the worldly way and the inward way. The Ramayana is a story of the divine union between Prakriti and Paramatma, that is, the divine union between Sita and Rama. This excerpt is taken from Bhagwan Baba's address to the students of the summer course on the 22nd of May 1996.

0: That was Bhagwan Baba telling us how man is not able to free himself from the shackles of pravritti, the worldly path, and follow nivritti, the inward path. The remedy for all this lies in following the ideal set by Lord Rama. This divine discourse was delivered during the summer course on the 22nd of May 1996.
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Sai Ram, dear listeners, Bhagwan always stressed on the importance of being truthful. In today's discourse, he directs us to be bold at all times and to walk on the path of truth, as this is our foremost duty. Let us now immerse ourselves in a divine shower of grace from a discourse that Bhagwan Baba delivered on 30th of May 2000 during the summer course in Indian culture and spirituality in Vrindavan, Bangalore.

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Bhagwan urged each one of us to help as many people as we can to adopt the spiritual path and to follow the principles and teachings of Satya Sai. Thank you, Sai Ram.

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Dear listeners, Sai Ram. What is the profound message conveyed by the great epic of India, Mahabharata? Is it only the story of the conflict between the Kauravas and Pandavas? Let us now listen to Bhagwan Baba revealing the significant message which Mahabharata intends to convey to the world. This divine discourse was delivered on the occasion of Krishna Janmashtami in the Purnachandra Auditorium at Prashanthi Nilayam on 24th of August 1989.

0: The entire world is pervaded by Hari, full of Hari. God pervades the entire world, and in Him you find the world also. There is not even an atom which does not have Hari in it. Everything is full of Hari. The only need is you have to inquire into to find this particular truth.
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You are listening to the Divine Discourse delivered by Bhagwan Baba on the occasion of Krishna Janmashtami, celebrated in Purnachandra Auditorium at Prashanti Nilayam on the 24th of August 1989. Bhagwan Baba said that Mahabharata reveals the difference between the Kauravas and the Pandavas in their attitude to Lord Krishna. The Pandavas epitomize the importance of reliance on Lord Krishna as their divine benefactor. The Pandavas placed God first, the world next, and I or themselves last. Whereas the Kauravas placed I, self-interest first, the world next, and God last. 1989. Bhagwan Baba said that Mahabharata reveals the difference between the Kauravas and the Pandavas.

Self-interest first, the world next, and God last. Whoever places God first and foremost is bound to be successful in life. Thank you and Sai Ram.

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The primary aim of these discourses was to help the students fill their character and follow the spiritual path in life. 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

0: Rahman Baba once remarked that true faith is like a live volcano and that the seeds of doubts cannot sprout on this volcano. In today's discourse, Baba emphasizes that we must first get rid of all our doubts and develop firm faith in order to realize divinity. Let us now immerse ourselves in the divine shower of grace from Bhagwan Baba's discourse delivered on 24th October 2001 during the Dasara festival in Prashanthi Nilayam.
1: Gundeladaru natti goppa sampadalena

listening to excerpts from a divine discourse delivered by Bhagavan Baba on 24th October 2001 in Prashanti Nilayam during the Dasara festivities. By narrating an incident related to Chand Patil, an ardent devotee who lived in the times of Shirdi Baba, Bhagavan taught that we must pray to God only for peace and bliss, things which He alone can confer.

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In the year 1996, out of his infinite compassion, Bhagwan gave an extended series of discourses to his students from June to August. The primary aim of these discourses was to help the students fill their character and follow the spiritual path in life. Radio Sai now presents excerpts from a recording of one of those precious discourses.

0: It is just like the water bubble present on the leaf of lotus that is not steady and shines brightly. 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
0: The whole world is full of misery and sadness. 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
2: Manava jeevitamu aneka vidhamulaina avamanamulato koodinatundi oka illu.
0: Human life is a residence of attachment.
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2: Chana chanam kudanu digruto cherinatunte ee manava shariram yokka putta.
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0: There is fear everywhere, all over.
1: Bhayam bhayam bhayam bhayam pratuku bhayam bhayam bhayam pratuku.

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You will now hear a divine discourse of Bhagawan, which he delivered on 25th December 1996. In this discourse, Bhagawan not only teaches the unity of religions, but also reveals certain interesting facts about Jesus Christ and Christianity.

Vaishnavites say that Lord Vishnu is greatest, while Saivites claim that Shambhu Shiva is greatest of all.

0: పని చదువరులను.
1: Those that follow that school of Ganapati, they claim that Ganapati is the only Lord, while all educated feel that Sharada is the highest deity.
0: Allaghanundanchu allathurakalu cheppa maaku kristuvatanchu kristulana.
1: Muslims claim that Allah is the mightiest Lord, while Christians say Christ is the Lord.

life is my message. Expansion is my life. My life is my message. No vision for love, no season for love. No birth, no death, no birth, no death.

That was the Divine Discourse of Bhagwan, which he delivered on 25th December 1996. In this interesting discourse, Bhagwan taught us the unity of religions and also revealed certain interesting facts about Jesus Christ and Christianity.

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What you see in a dream, you don't see it in the waking state. What you see in the waking state is not there in the dream. Which is the true among these two? The waking state or the dream? 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

That was a summer course discourse on the ultimate reality, the absolute truth, the answer to the question, who am I? 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

0: That was the 14th in a series of 34 discourses Bhagavan delivered on Gita in 1984. In this discourse, which he delivered on 18th August 1984, Bhagavan taught us how impermanent the material world is.
1: You are tuned to Discourse Stream of Radio Sai, bringing you the divine message of Bhagwan Sri Satya Sai Baba, 24 hours a day, 7 days a week. 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

Sai Ram, dear listeners, Bhagwan Baba, in today's discourse, compares and contrasts the ancient system of education with the present day system. He gives a few examples to illustrate the noble ideals that the masters and their disciples practiced in ancient times. He therefore urges us to develop sacred thoughts and feelings. Let us now listen to the divine words of wisdom from a discourse that Bhagwan Baba delivered on 20th of May 2000 during the summer course on Indian culture and spirituality in Vrindavan, Bangalore.

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You are listening to excerpts from a divine discourse delivered by Bhagwan Baba on 20th of May 2000 during the summer course on Indian culture and spirituality in Vrindavan, Bangalore. Bhagwan narrated an interesting incident from the life of Bhakta Prahlada to stress on how important character is and to show that when character is lost, everything is truly lost. Hence, he lovingly advised everyone to develop a noble character, as this alone is our real power. Thank you, Sai Ram.

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That was a divine discourse delivered by Bhagwan Baba on the 11th of October 1986 in the Purnachandra Auditorium in Prashanti Nilayam during Dasara celebrations. In this discourse, Bhagwan explained to us through interesting examples and anecdotes that the only way to befriend God is to have unflinching faith and a heart filled with purity, patience, perseverance, and most important, love. Thank you and Sairam.

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Sairam, dear listeners, God does not expect us to perform rituals, nor does He want us to study the scriptures. Instead, all that He desires from us are 8 types of flowers. What are these 8 flowers? Bhagwan Baba enlists and explains all the 8 types of flowers that we should offer. Let us now listen to this divine discourse delivered on the occasion of Krishna Janmashtami at Prashanti Nilayam on the 22nd of August 2000.

You were listening to a Divine Discourse delivered by Bhagwan Baba on the occasion of Krishna Janmashtami at Prashanti Nilayam on the 22nd of August 2000. Bhagwan Baba said, God does not expect us to perform rituals, nor does He want us to study the scriptures. Instead, all that He desires from us are 8 types of flowers. They are 1. Ahimsa or non-violence. 2. Indriya Nigraha or sense control. 3. Daya or compassion. 4. Chama or forbearance. 5. Shanti or peace. 6. Tapas or penance. 7. Dhyana or meditation. And 8. Satya, that is truth. God will be pleased only when we worship Him with these 8 types of flowers. Thank you and Sai Ram.

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Bhagwan Baba often began his discourses by addressing Divyatma Swarupulara, which means embodiments of the divine Atma. He used this phrase because he always held that we are all inherently divine, endowed with all knowledge and power within us. In today's discourse, Bhagwan Baba explains this point beautifully. Let us now listen to excerpts from the Divine Discourse by Bhagwan Baba delivered in Prashanta Nilayam on the 25th of October 2004.

Dear listeners, you just heard the excerpts from the Divine Discourse delivered by Bhagwan Baba on the 25th of October 2004 in Prashanthi Nilayam. Baba stressed that we are all divine and that we must identify ourselves with our true nature, which is our inner self.

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Sai Ram and happy listening.

Sairam, dear listeners, Bhagwan Baba has on many occasions spoken about the great power of the mind, because the mind is the link between man and God. The mind is therefore responsible for the bondage as well as the liberation of man. In today's discourse, Baba talks about how to use the mind to elevate ourselves from the human level into divinity itself. Let us now listen to the divine discourse delivered by Bhagwan Baba during the Dashera celebrations on 13th October 2002 in Prashanti Nilayam.

You are listening to the Divine Discourse delivered by Bhagwan Baba during the Dashara celebrations on 13th October 2002 in Prashanti Nilayam. Bhagwan Baba advised that man must be satisfied with what he has and must not entertain excessive desires. Man must put into practice the teachings contained in the Upanishads. It is not necessary that one must become great, but it is important that one is good. Thank you, Sai Ram.

You are tuned to Disco Stream of Radio Sai, bringing you the divine message of Bhagwan Sri Satya Sai Baba, 24 hours a day, 7 days a week. 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

We now bring you a divine discourse delivered by Bhagwan Baba on the occasion of Mahashivaratri, 7th March 1997.